0: 準備しよう。
1: Don't shoot! We are from the International Red Cross! Don't shoot! Please put your guns down. Don't shoot!
2: We are in line of duty. Please leave immediately.
3: My dear soldier, we came here to ask you a question. Have you been replacing the dead bodies with POWs?
2: How do you know?
3: We are here on a mission to support you. This is why we're here.
2: Well, will not Shenlong come?
3: I don't know of a soldier by that name, but I do know Leng Si and Hei Bu. They are humanitarians here.And our responsibility.
2: So, do you bring along the POWs?
3: No.
2: How can we do the exchange then?
3: I promised to take them back safely to Fuchuan. They are my responsibility.
2: I'm sorry. It's out of our exception. I must ask for approval.
3: Okay. I will wait.
2: Okay.渡辺隊長に伝えろ。八郎軍が赤十字に交換を委託したと。
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6: 変電しろ。同意する。赤十字の船から目を離すな。
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0: 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But you must ensure our POW will be back safely. Otherwise, the Japanese army will not let you up.
1: My dear soldier, I promise the Lord is overlooking us.
0: Okay. 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

0: 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I pray the Lord to be with you.
1: We believe Amaterasu Omikami only. If you cheat, even God can't save you.
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1: 你结婚，我们怎么都不知道呢？
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0: 早就跟你俩说过啊，他们根本就散不了，这么热闹咱们也看看去了吧。走走走
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